0: forever.
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2: Lil Wayne.
0: Hey, man. You're home.
2: Son, hey, this is your stop.
3: Come up.
2: You're at home, son. We appreciate what you did.
3: We did what we had to.
2: Is there a missus?
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1: Have you had a crisis? Are you going in circles? Have you cussed on a Sunday? Hey, little brunette pacing around that kitchen. Yeah, I'm talking to you. Get up off your butt and go see what life could be like in humble Nashville, Tennessee. Call our hotline today.

0: told you to sell. Who do you think you are anyway? Yeah, you're fired. You were fired yesterday. Yeah, whatever.
1: Hey, can I get a beer over here?
0: Hey guys, I'm sorry. All right, let's not do this, all right?
2: We got winners, we got losers, chain smokers and boozers, and we got yuppies, we got bikers, and we've got

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1: 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Getting married to you, Blake Shelton. He made it through the unthinkable. We have made it through everything we could possibly make it through. And I know we have a lot more trials and tribulations to go, but I'm ready to join in with you on that journey.

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3: 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I can't handle that on top of everything else that I've got going on.
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2: 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And I didn't know what life was about until I got married and walked into a house that was already a home with kids in it, my bonus kids. And then shortly thereafter, God blessed me with 2 more babies. And for whatever reason, I became the luckiest man alive. 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
2: Only the best, the country music. 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

0: You ready?
1: Yeah.
2: It's crazy, dude.
1: Let me get in. You need?
3: It'd take me a minute. Hey, guys, let me show you how it's done.

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1: Yes, sir.
0: Can I close out, please?
1: Absolutely, you sure can. Hope you had a good night tonight.
0: I had a great time. Thank you so much.
1: Great. Come see us again.
0: Of course,
1: you would have. Thank you.
0: Y'all have a good night.

0: cowgirl.
1: Oh my gosh, are you okay? Someone just threw that chair off the roof.
2: Yeah, that was messed up, man. You got nailed by that chair, bro.

I knew I'd see her around. I'd be at some party, she'd show up and I'd be walking out. Or across some parking lot, hiding behind her sister. I'd look up, she'd be at the red light beside me. That white Maxima with the sticker on the back. I'd act